0: 今天的主裁判是来自塞尔维亚。
1: I mean, this one was way more obvious than the first one, even more.
2: I did not hear.
1: There's no machine.
2: No.
1: It's just you.
2: Yes.

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1: Don't let them off the hook by overthinking it. Right? You're doing well. Keep going.

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1: We have a head coach challenge of red team for out of bounds.
2: Go forward, go forward. What do you see?
1: It's not even careful.
0: 这是刚才那个争议点，看看裁判最后怎么界定。
2: I cannot from this angle. I cannot say because I don't see even the spin of the ball.
0: 就是在球从澳大利亚队队员的腿间穿过的时候，
2: 是否
0: 碰到？
2: I cannot see.Let me see another, maybe this one.
0: Go for it. 但最后呢，伊塞纳，
2: No, we cannot see from this angle.
0: 是肯定没有碰到，就看他前面了。
2: Okay, bravo. So, bravo. This is the angle. So we have a touching of the yellow.
1: Play until the end.
2: Go forward.
1: Just to be sure she doesn't touch again.
2: Go forward. Bravo. Now it's out of bounds. I wanna see just the time as well. Let's see forward when she is calling. Okay.So we have an out of bounds with 6-21, and we have an overturn of decision for the red. Head coach challenge is successful. Decision is overturned. We are going for the red ball. Thank you.

0: 我们的四周难度进入辨认换出后，面试相册，面试相前，四级配置。
1: You are something, but not nothing. Past is not a chain, but a thread. Pull it, and it may lead you home.
0: 左脚组合难度转体步。
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0: 进入到节目的后半段，多走四周，一周游了，再接后面走上三周，非常轻松自如。